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0: 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It's blazing hot out here. Smokey Bear says,
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